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Kix 92.9's next big day out is headlined by Grandson. July 10th, National Saloon. 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

0: Summer in Calgary hits different. When you're standing on the grass at Prince's Island Park, skyline behind you, speakers in front, the Bow River doing its thing just past the fence. 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
1: Charlie Crockett pulls up to Spruce Meadows on July 4th as part of the Live and Intimate Indoor Concert Series. 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

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Charlie Crockett pulls up to Spruce Meadows on July 4th as part of the Live and Intimate Indoor Concert Series. Modest Mouse is performing on July 5th at the Wild Horse Saloon. 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
8: 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When the balloons have to blow up the vibe. When the cap simply cannot clash with her manicure. From graduations to prom parties. When it's gotta be right, Party City.

0: Are you missing out on X Mornings with Beckler and Shauna?
1: There's a crime that happened in Mundare, Alberta. Somebody stole from the sausage store there. The store is offering 100 links of their fancy sausage as a reward for anybody who might have information on the theft. So...
2: How much was stolen from the sausage store? Was it money that was stolen, or was it meat?
1: It was money. It wasn't meat. I thought at first maybe it was sausage that was stolen, and they were saying return sausage for sausage information.
2: That'd be pretty funny.
1: Really funny. Good small town news.
2: Small town news.
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0: Canadian rock royalty, the Sam Roberts Band, is swinging by Spruce Meadows on June 19th. Metric returns to Calgary at the Southern Alberta Jubilee Auditorium on June 28th. On July 3rd, Jimmy Eat World will be at Spruce Meadows as part of the live and intimate indoor concert series. Our Lady Peace and Boy Golden are hitting the Coke stage on July 5th as part of the Calgary Stampede.
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1: A 34-pack of Tampax Pearl tampons. This comes with 34 tampons, which will last you about sometimes two periods, sometimes three. You use about 3 to 4 a day.
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1: Charlie Crockett pulls up to Spruce Meadows on July 4th as part of the live and intimate indoor concert series. 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And Collective Soul is stopping by the Grey Eagle Resort and Casino on July 30th.
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1: Okay, I learned about something insane recently, Beckler. Have you heard of bicycle face?
2: No.
1: This was an actual medical diagnosis in the 1800s. It was called bicycle face, and it said that concentrating on balance or balancing on a bike resulted in permanent disfiguration of your face. And it was completely fake. This was not a real thing, but it was actually made up to discourage women from cycling. Because women all of a sudden had this newfound freedom when they got to a bicycle. And they're like, we don't like this. And they came up with bicycle face.
2: So coming up with the term bicycle face and the condition bicycle face, that was a deliberate... Mm-hmm. Like the people who coined that knew that it wasn't true.
1: Yeah.
2: They just didn't want women on bikes. Mm-hmm. That's crazy.
1: That is the most insane thing I've ever... I was
2: it
1: like,
2: it doesn't even make sense.
1: Even,
2: like, no. Concentrating from balancing the bike... Once you're moving, the bike balances itself,
1: it
2: right?
1: Doesn't
2: you
1: matter.
2: Don't have to...
1: Now, it was inspired by the fact that when you do cycle, you get flushed cheeks, like when you work out, right? Mm-hmm. Which was a fairly new concept as a whole, as this whole, like, working out and being active thing. And they were starting at this time to encourage people to move a little more, and cycling was great for that. But then when the women hopped on the bikes, like, whoa, hang on. Whoa, no.
2: Where are you going, girl?
1: No. Hey, get back here.
2: Where do you think you're going?
1: Get your ass back here. But here's what this is the symptoms of bicycle face, okay? A flushed or naturally pale complexion, dark shadows under the eyes, a weary expression, a hard clenched jaw, and bulging or staring eyes. This is all part...
2: That's not what I pictured when I thought of bicycle face.
1: No, me neither.
2: I mean, maybe they weren't ripping back on those early bicycles, but I was picturing more a face that you would make if you were just eating the wind.
1: Yes, yeah. Or you know, eating like, sand. Yeah, absolutely. Like just a, like that's the face face would make.
2: Kind of like squinting against the wind,
1: yeah,
2: right?
1: Yeah, mm-hmm. That's it. That's how... You're going too fast.
2: But that's not what it was, right?
1: No, but they were just making things up. Again, they were just like, what would women not want to see in their face, right? And that's bicycle face.
2: So
1: you need to get off that bike because you're going to get bicycle face. Get your ass back here.
2: I might try to bring that term back.
1: Yes, yeah. When you see a bicycle...
2: She's good looking. Bit of a bicycle face, but...
1: And to be fair, when you see some cyclists...

0: that are ripping, like, they can make a face. You can see it, right? It's that face. As you're going through the wind. Well, there's sand and everything coming up in your face.
1: Did it work?
0: Yeah.
1: Did the lady stay off bikes until they realized it was baloney?
0: Yeah. For a while there, it did work. Because, again, a woman would be like, oh, dear, well, I don't want bicycle face.
1: I don't want to bicycle my face.
0: And then there might have been the few odd that were like, friggin', I want bicycle face. Give that to me.
1: Look how fast I'm
0: going.
1: Look
0: at how I'm going.
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1: I noticed something about drummers, Shauna.
2: Yes.
1: That I have never thought about, despite having played drums since I was about 8 years old.
2: Okay.
1: So I get a lot of drumming videos on my social media feeds.
2: Checks out, because you're a big drummer.
1: Yeah, and I watch them. I just noticed this last week, though.
2: Big drummer boy.
1: Basically, every drummer I see wears shoes when they play. And I never did. I always played in my socks.
2: Oh.
1: I would always,
2: that seems like it would be hard on the soles of your feet.
1: Well, I like to be able to feel the pedals under my feet. I didn't like feeling it through a shoe.
2: Do you also take off your shoes when you drive?
1: No.
2: Oh,
1: I'm
2: so
1: not
2: you don't
1: a
2: like
1: shoeless
2: feeling
1: driver.
2: Those pedals. Okay, that's
1: no.
2: fair. Just the pedals of a drum. All
1: it's
2: right.
1: It's a little more sensitive with drum pedals than it is with vehicle pedals, right?
2: Makes sense.
1: And, you know, every shoe is different, so am I going to play different depending on what shoes I'm wearing, right? Or do you have a specific pair of shoes that you wear to drum? But my theory, I have a theory. I bet Canadian drummers are more likely to play in their socks than American.
2: Why is that?
1: Because we don't wear shoes in the house.
2: Oh, that makes sense.
1: So, like, when I practiced at home,
2: right.
1: I would have had to, like, go put shoes on to practice drums or, like, have a pair that I would keep at the drum kit. Whereas Americans are just wearing their shoes in the house, walk to the kit.
2: It's true.
1: Practice.
2: Although if you practice a lot, like let's say in a drum space, maybe it's a little bit different then.
1: Maybe.
2: Maybe.
1: But I think most people start by playing at home.
2: For sure. Yeah, you're right. And then you'd want to do it maybe without shoes on. Yeah,
1: none of us have shoes. I'd be curious to know if you polled Canadian drummers.
2: We probably do a lot more without shoes on than most people just
1: probably.
2: Because of that. Because we don't wear our shoes inside. We've got hardened feet, right? I wonder if you could compare the generic foot of a Canadian to other cultures and if our country would be overwhelmingly better footed, like harder foot, more calloused,
1: right.
2: because we do a lot more without shoes on.
1: There are some countries where they don't wear shoes for anything. People
2: yeah,
1: like
2: true.
1: Run marathons without shoes
2: right.
1: on, right? Like
2: and they'd be
1: the
2: much harder than us.
1: Shoes. Right.
2: Yeah.
1: So we would have soft feet compared to them. But are our feet harder than the average Americans? Good question.
2: Yeah. Or Europeans, right? Because they wear shoes in the house.
1: Do they as well?
2: For the most part, yeah.
1: Hmm.
2: I know. It'd be interesting. Who's doing the who's doing the foot study? All right, somebody tell me.
1: Next time
2: I
1: go,
2: most hardened feet.
1: And next time I go see a Canadian band, I'm going to look to see if I can see the drummer's feet.
2: You do that.
1: Is he shoeless?
2: Next time I go to some American's house, I'll be like, take your shoes off. Let's compare feet.
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1: You're a Red Sox fan, Beckler.
2: I am, yes. Mm-hmm.
1: Did you see the interview with Peyton Tolley, or however you say his last name?
2: You got it right.
1: Thank you. I thought so. Okay, I don't want to admit that I kind of like him, but as I've seen him interviewed, he's just a super likable guy.
2: Oh, yeah. He's a big personality.
1: Super, super big personality.
2: I feel like I've played one of his quotes on the air before, because he's got these little quips in interviews that are really funny.
1: Yeah.
2: And he's also been one of the only bright spots on the Red Sox roster this year.
1: That's
2: They're
1: fair.
2: They're terrible.
1: Yeah. Okay, well, you know, because of that, then I like him a little more, because it's fine. I was watching this interview, though. I came across it, and it's him, and he's talking about one of his big feats in life, and I'll just play it for you, because you're like, okay, you're a Major League Baseball player, but he seems more excited about this.
3: It's no doubt one of the things I'm most proud of in my life. Out in Amarillo, Texas, the Big Texan restaurant, they have the steak, the Big Texan. 72-ounce steak. I got it cooked medium rare, so it was easy to chew. You have an hour to eat it. Along with a salad, a baked potato roll, fried shrimp. A lot of food. Big body. I like to eat a lot of things. I've done it twice. I failed the first time for 3 years. I was like, I'm going back. I needed to get back and get my revenge on it. And I did. I conquered a man from South Africa across from me doing it with me. One of my greatest accomplishments.
2: That's hilarious.
1: Yeah. 72-ounce steak, this giant meal, and he's really excited. He says one of his biggest accomplishments is that he ate that thing. But of course, in there... Good quote as well right here.
3: A lot of food. Big body. I like to eat a lot of things.
2: Big body. He is a giant, too. He's like 6'6", 260
1: or
2: something.
1: He's a big man. He's a strange-looking fellow, too.
2: Well, he's only 23.
1: It's
2: he
1: so
2: looks
1: crazy.
2: Like he's 45. He's got a big mustache.
1: I know.
2: He looks like he owns a construction company or something.
1: He looks a bit like a cartoon character. But
2: yeah,
1: again,
2: he's only 23.
1: That's great with those big personalities is you got to have a look like that. So it just kind of reminded me of that. Who says this?
2: Oh, that was Dan D'Orazio, the late Dan D'Orazio, CFL
1: coach. You know what I'm saying, yeah.
4: 6'5", measured. That's true. And he's 305. Those measurements right there are, he's got good girth. He's got a good looking body. He's got a body. It's a real body. It's not a, he's got no flab on him. He's a real good looking guy. It's what you want.
1: Is he talking about Peyton Tolley here?
3: A lot of food, big body. I like to eat a lot.
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1: I saw a job posting from CBC recently, Beckler. They're looking for some morning show hosts.
2: Oh, on the radio.
1: On the radio.
2: Here?
1: Yeah. There was one that was here. I think it was more of a news type thing. And then there were a bunch of other ones. I actually didn't click on the postings because I'm not currently looking for a gig. But I did see that and I was like, oh, well, if we needed to, perhaps we could send in a resume and a demo to them and let them know that we're quite good at CBC radio voice.
2: I think we have what they're looking for.
1: I think we can
2: do the sound that public radio loves.
1: We can.
2: We've done it many times over the years.
1: We have, and we're very good at it. When I saw like morning show, I was like, maybe we should give it a go. Send them a demo. See.
2: There are some.
1: They'll be happy about this.
2: There are some keys to having the perfect public radio sound. And the most important thing is that you can't speak as loudly as we're speaking right now.
1: No.
2: You have to take it way down.
1: Way down.
2: And that requires you to bring the microphones way up.
1: And then when you do that, you can really hear your mouth hole, right? You can hear all of the sounds in your mouth.
2: Lots of mouth noises.
1: Lots of mouth noises. This is how they do it there. Mm-hmm.
2: And you have to speak somewhat pretentiously.
1: Oh, for sure.
2: Coming up in a few minutes, a story about a woman in a small coastal town in Nova Scotia who, for 30 years, has been crocheting souvenir lighthouses.
1: Next up, a song that I don't personally enjoy, but I find intellectually nourishing. Listen to the silence between the notes.
2: It was
1: That's where the music happens.
2: Polaris Music Prize nominee. So it's obviously better than whatever you listen to.
1: It was recorded in a fishbowl during an earthquake. It's groundbreaking.
2: 8:07, half past the hour in Newfoundland. 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
1: My wife McKenna and her sisters have this running joke that they do. And it is really simple and really funny. And I thought I'd pass it along to you in case you want to try this.
2: Okay.
1: But when you're seeing someone, you're going to a party or something, and you see people you haven't seen for a while, you say, "Oh, hello, hey," you give them a hug. Hold that hug just a little too long.
2: Oh, I like that.
1: Yeah. Mm-hmm. Just a little too long, to the point where the person like goes in for the hug, and then when they go to pull away, you're kind of still there.
2: Yeah. And you can feel them pull away, and you're like, not yet.
1: Not yet.
2: That's what you should whisper there. Not yet.
1: We do it all the time. McKenna will whisper to me, "Hug her just a little too long," and then you do, and it's
2: that's
1: hilarious.
2: So funny.
1: Yeah,
2: just a little longer.
1: Classic physical bit.
2: Just like kiss them on the cheek after too. Sorry, that's so good.
1: Smell them a little.
2: I'm so. God. Yeah, I like that. That's
1: her maiden
2: great.
1: Name is Heinz. Try the Heinz long hug out.
2: Okay.
1: Give it a go next time you see some friends.
2: I'll report back.
1: So
2: I'll let you know how
1: you.
2: It is. Yeah. Tickle their back a little bit
1: don't
2: too.
1: Don't let go.
2: Please hold me longer.
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1: We were talking about New York yesterday, and then, Beckler, you and I got looking into the biggest cities in New York State. So, of course, it's New York.
2: By a long time.
1: Well, the third biggest city is Yonkers.
2: Which is so funny.
1: Which then immediately I was like, Yonkers, God, that is such a funny name. We were laughing about how ridiculous the name Yonkers is. And then I was like, why is it called Yonkers? I need to look into this. So,
3: Etymology with Shauna.
2: Yonkers sounds like a slur.
1: It does.

0: does.
1: It's like, guys, too many yonkers in here.
0: It does. Like, it sounds like something you shouldn't be allowed to say out loud anymore. But so I guess Yonkers comes from, in 1645, that area that is now Yonkers was given to a man named Adrian van der Donk. Which is a great name, by the way. Super Euro.
1: Super Dutch.
0: Super Dutch. Adrian van der Donk. To patroon. By the way, I didn't know what patrooning was before, but a patroon is a wealthy landholder. So patrooning was encouraged to colonize the U.S. back then. I didn't know that it was called patrooning, but like here we are.
1: Like a patron? Like a patronage almost? Or
0: yeah, but it doesn't really relate that way. It's basically okay. Back then you were given this giant amount of land, right? And it was like colonize it, encouraging colonization, and it's called patrooning. So there you go. I should look into why patroon patronage anyway. But yeah, Adrian van der Donk came to that area, and it was actually called New Netherland at the time. It was a Dutch colony called New Netherland. Also didn't know that. Don't know much about New York history, clearly. Well, van der Donk was known as Jonkheer locally, which is Dutch for young gentleman or young lord. And it was an honorable thing to be called as a Jonkheer.
1: How do you spell that?
0: J-O-N-K-H-E-E-R.
1: Okay.
0: So Yonkheer.
1: I see where we're going here.
0: Mm-hmm. Jonkheer was shortened then to Jonkers, and they named the place after this man in his honor, Jonkers, not realizing that doesn't really translate that well to us here in English. So,
1: hey, can my friend Jonkers come with us? Absolutely not. Not with a name like that. Jonkers?
0: Yeah. I mean, I guess technically it was probably Jonkers, right? It was the J, I don't know, is it Y in Dutch probably? Anyway, but this is why we call it Jonkers now.
1: Yonker.
0: I hardly know her. Also, Adrian van der Donk, that's a good name for your bits. So
1: we can see your Adrian van der Donk. He's yonking as Adrian van der Donk.
0: Oh my God, that's
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1: Friend of the show, Nick, sent me a message with a photo. And he was changing some light bulbs around his house. And he noticed that the new bulbs that he was putting in were from a brand called Uberhaus. That is two very hero words there, Shauna.
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2: And Haus.
1: And Haus.
3: Oh.
1: There is not much light in here. 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
3: Could you light me up, Hans? 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
1: Oh, the light is much improved in here. Now I can see your casual nudity.
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1: Charlie Crockett pulls up to Spruce Meadows on July 4th as part of the Live and Intimate Indoor Concert Series. 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

You know what's awesome, man? I have more Smashing Pumpkins tickets to give away today. That's right. You just gotta text me. Now, I'm not gonna tell you what the word is yet. But I'll tell you soon.

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Recently been made fun of quite a bit for my age, turning gray. 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I'm pretty old. Like I'm well past like midlife age. Well, I guess maybe not. You know, depending. I have my grandparents are like, my grandpa was like 95. I think my grandma's 100 this year. I can't remember. All my grandparents lived a long time. 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That's old. And I feel it. Really, really feel it.

Matthew Good, eh? Well, that, pardon me, is Matthew Good Band. Not to be confused with Matthew Good and his band, who will be in town coming up here on Monday, July 6th at the Wild Horse Saloon. Him, his band, well, it's going to be a good time.

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9: Kicking off another

Now, they'll be here, well, not here, but they'll be in Edmonton and Regina and Vancouver and Toronto. Anyway, so they're doing this tour, and they're playing songs from band members' other bands. Elon Rubin, the new drummer for Foo Fighters, hell of a guitar player. Like, he might be the best guitar player in Foo Fighters right now. Him and Dave switched spots, so pretty cool to see. And the thing that I liked about the set list that they did the other night, did some acoustic stuff, and they did Marigold, which is one of my favorite Foo Fighters, well, Dave Grohl, Nirvana songs.

A Screaming Life, Kim Thayil. That is his new autobiography. It's Into the Super Unknown. I'm going to give the audiobook a listen. You know, because it's easier to do. Yeah, sit down and read. Sure, that's good. But when someone can read it to you, that saves a lot.

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1: You know what I think I'm going to do? I'm going to wait. So not right now, but coming up here very, very soon. The next time you hear me, I'm going to tell you that keyword to text in to win Smashing Pumpkin tickets. Okay, so get ready. The number, 403-238-9929. The word coming up.

if I love like winter. Okay, so I said the next time you'd hear me, you would hear the keyword to go and see Smashing Pumpkins on there. On there, the Rats in a Cage tour. November 3rd, they will be at the Saddle Dome. Let me just see here. Gotta make sure I got the right word. The number, 403-238-9929. That's the number to text. The keyword for this June the 14th, tonight. That's all I want. I don't want your name. I don't want anything else in there. I just want the word tonight in your text. I'll tell you again, coming up here, tonight. The keyword to text, if you want to win tickets to go and see Smashing Pumpkins November 3rd at the Saddle Dome, 403-238-9929.

0: Canadian rock royalty, the Sam Roberts Band, is swinging by Spruce Meadows on June 19th. Metric returns to Calgary at the Southern Alberta Jubilee Auditorium on June 28th. On July 3rd, Jimmy Eat World will be at Spruce Meadows as part of the live and intimate indoor concert series. Our Lady Peace and Boy Golden are hitting the Coke stage on July 5th as part of the Calgary Stampede.
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4: 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Calgary's original alternative.

Tony's and Possum Kingdom. There's so many people. Like, I knew that song. It was a great song growing up. Like, the way people were introduced to that song, like many songs actually, was Guitar Hero. Guitar Hero, really. Introducing so many people to new music. Video games doing that, like NHL back in the day. You even think about it now, right? It's like TikTok or social media in general introducing kids, for as long as they can stay on social media, to new music. So that's a good thing.

list of the world's favorite smells has come out. The favorite smells of 2026. Some good ones on the list, like the top 30. The campfire and smoke is at number 30. Pumpkin pie, 29. I'd put that one up higher. I love the smell of mint. That came in at number 4. Barbecue, 19. Should probably be higher than that. Sandalwood, 17. Baking cookies at 16. Fresh bread, 13. That's a top 5 smell. Fresh bread, you're cooking some bread, that's a top 5 smell. How about pine? That came in at number 10 on this list. Citrus, number 9. Here's the top 5. Ocean and sea breeze at number 5. Rain at number 4. Rain might be a top 3. Freshly brewed coffee at number 3. This is a tough list, actually, now that I think about it, because I agree with the top 5 up until number 1. So number 2 is vanilla. I love vanilla. Number 1's lavender. Good smell. Not fake lavender. That stuff can go in the trash.

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0: 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Instead, we've got the Alt 6 at 6. 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

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That's a cool mom.

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0: Prince's Island Park in July is one of the best places to be in this city. They clean the place up, dial in the sound, and let the skyline do the rest. That's summer in Calgary. 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

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My older boy, Holden, likes country music. Like, okay, you know, fine. You want to listen to some of your newer stuff. Try and get into the Americana, the singer-songwriter stuff. So he's getting more and more into that. Doesn't listen to a ton of rock, but I got him into the Lemonheads thanks to that song right there. Then I played him the original. He's like, oh, that's kind of boring. I'm like, ah, no. Simon and Garfunkel, incredible. Well, he went down a deep dive driving, and then he put on his country and was done with my ramblings. So...

song that really broke Smeared. That was the one. You know, Smeared was a good album. I mean, I was only a kid when it came out. Like 1992, I was 10. That's how old I am.

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1: We were suggesting some names for the new Catholic high school they're building in Seton, I believe.
2: Yeah.
1: Southeast.
2: Mm-hmm.
1: So the school board has put forward five names.
2: They're all pretty lame.
1: Different saints to choose from, right?
2: Yeah.
1: And then you referenced the 90s girl group All Saints.
2: Yeah.
1: And I thought about how funny it is that there are schools named All Saints. Like, there is an All Saints high school in Calgary. That's kind of a cop-out, isn't it? They're just like,
2: let's just go with All Saints. How about that?
1: Decide on which saint. What about all of them?
2: All of them.
1: They're
2: all saints are beautiful.
1: Pious and great.
2: Yes, they're all fantastic.
1: You know, schools are named after, I mean, not so much, but prime ministers and stuff, right?
2: Politicians.
1: Like, all politicians high?
2: All politicians school.
1: What kind of an NPC goes to all politicians high school?
2: I bet you we're not far from that either, hey?
3: 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X Mornings with Beckler and Shauna.
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Accident Cage Tour at the Saddle Dome, November 3rd. And you could go for free. Very simple. All you need to do is text us the keyword. We're going to be doing this all month long. But the keyword for this week is tonight. You text that in to 403-238-9929. Kind of sounded like I said toot, hey? 403-238-9929. The keyword again tonight. We'll have a new keyword next week.

How about Blink-182 celebrating 25 years of Take Off Your Pants and Jacket, releasing all of their hidden songs together at once? You can pre-order the vinyl, the limited edition vinyl. You can do that. I love Take Off Your Pants and Jacket. I would say it probably ranks in my top 10 favorite albums.

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2: Established in 2007. Raised in Calgary. Raised

So Foo Fighters, they're out on the road right now. They've been playing a whole lot of shows over in the UK. And just looking here, yeah, they've got a whole bunch. They're doing acoustic songs, which is great. How many songs have they been playing? 29 songs. That's pretty crazy, actually. They have all the guys. They're doing, they're playing like music from their individual bands, which I like to see. I'm just trying to see here if they're like changing up their set lists at all. Is that the one? Maybe that was the one I just looked at. Yeah, I think they are changing them up just a little bit. Nah, they look to be pretty much the same. Little different. But what I do like is the fact that they're doing some Marigold. Love that song.

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2: Got a lot of sharks out there trying to take a bite of something. 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

job. 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

Queens of the Stone Age. They're wrapping up their Catacombs tour. Pretty successful, too. And now they're going to go into something quite different than the Catacombs tour. They're going to be out supporting Foo Fighters, doing stadium shows.

So My Chemical Romance, they had a cover that they did on BBC Radio 1 back in 2010. They covered Pulp's Common People. And for the very first time, they have unveiled the long-sought-after cover of the song. No, I know.

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If you missed today's keyword, to go to watch the Smashing Pumpkins for free, by the way, in November at the Saddle Dome, I will give it to you one more time coming up before 6:00.

0: Have you been watching any of the FIFA World Cup? Bosnia scored yesterday on Canada pretty early into the game, like in the 21st minute. And then Canada scoring in the second half, the 78th minute of the match. So I've been a lot of good matches so far. I mean, I don't watch a lot of the football, but Canada will be playing a game coming up here on, I think it's Thursday against Qatar. Pretty sure it's Thursday. Yeah, June 18th, Thursday.
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0: 92.9 The Scene.
1: Charlie Crockett pulls up to Spruce Meadows on July 4th as part of the Live and Intimate Indoor Concert Series. Modest Mouse is performing on July 5th at the Wild Horse Saloon. The Rural Alberta Advantage is also playing at the Wild Horse Saloon on July 11th. And Collective Soul is stopping by the Grey Eagle Resort and Casino on July 30th.
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What is that? August? I just love that they keep going with the color theme.

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